0: Dans la cuisine, dans mon bureau et même sous la douche, j'écoute Envol 91 FM.
1: Loco Lacoste, the group you had, that French group you had on.
2: Terrific.
1: I think Pat Hickey had in the paper, the Gazette, all about it, how I really like them, and I love their message, and I want to wish you the best of luck in all your endeavors, right?
3: Good stuff.
1: Okay, good.
3: We have a new goal, LeBouf. All right, thanks.

There's jailbait everywhere. They're pissing on my chickens, just like Mary Poppins. They're pissing on my chickens.